0: 27.
1: 27.
0: Respond to gate Delta 5 for a found wallet in the boarding area under the chairs.
1: That sounds right.
0: 2006.

0: I'll trust him.
1: What?
0: Hey, I was dropping the paperwork off, and on the way back, I noticed a taxiway center line on beam Yankee 2. It's starting to fall apart and leave a bunch of paint chips all over the place, and losing the paint on the actual center line, so it's kind of becoming unreadable in parts.
1: Yep, I think they're going to eradicate that whole area here shortly, so they're going to be in that area tonight, so we'll let them know.
0: Copy that.

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0: Been attempting contact with Stardona of Vista Echo, Lady Resorts. The vehicle has been tagged, having service.
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0: 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Have currency.
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0: I need FC Fluff to respond down to the range. One of our officers locked out of a vehicle. Can you see if they can do that for us?
1: Copy, standby.
0: Let them know that if they need an escort, we can get somebody to escort them down.
1: Copy.

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0: Hey, if it's trouble getting SP Plus down there, I do have a lockout kit in my truck if one of y'all wants to give it a shot.
1: We'll see if they can do it. If not, I'll have you head down there if you just...
0: Come.
1: All right, I'm at Wilson down.
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1: 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I'll come back one time.
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0: 22, respond to elevator 80 for a possible entrapment. Nothing hurt. It's going to be at the base of Concourse Charlie.
1: So you have a DCOL when you're ready.
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0: Do you have an escort at 11:05?
1: 2A 2020 Tesla expiration October 2027 at once. Hello, possess the last name Hagelstein, valid not found at once.
0: Copy, thank you.
1: That's correct.

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1: Copying. SB Plus is responding to another lockout. They'll give us a call after he finished. They didn't give an ETA.
2: Copy. Thank you. Let me know and I will let them know where to meet at the officer to take him.
1: Coffee.

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1: I copy.
0: Thank you.
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0: Negative.
1: 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Things in work order out here. I have an alarm going off.

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0: Can I get a car to you for a stable BMW with a GT tag? 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
1: 12.
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1: 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Officer fainted when unconscious. So we're unconscious now.
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0: 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Where was that alarm?
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1: Certainly.
0: On playback, showing a whiskey male wearing a black backpack, blue jacket, and black pants, went through the door, Pierce badged.
1: Okay,
0: 2120.

0: Charlie, here he's done.
1: Good news, recess.
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Communication to all units. Be on the lookout for a blue four-door car. Bearing plate number 6683 Yankee Whiskey. Unknown state. Reported to be driving over 120 miles per hour.

reported to be driving more than 120 miles per hour on the access roads, now heading towards arrivals and departures from 267. 2133.

Croatian light and text 10333 set at 2136. The request of an officer for two TCOs, departure zone 2, for transportation back to the police station.

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0: Greenway 12, Mark Canada, sir. Have a good night.
1: Copy. Have a good night.
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3: Elevator,
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0: 27,
1: respond to gate Alpha 23 for past blasphemy. I'll be on the lower level. Qatar bag was taken. Reporting party 105, the report.

0: 162 up.
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0: I got the smart displays changed now.
1: All right, copy that. Yeah, I was waiting for the first lounge to show up over here.
0: Copy that. Looks like he's pulling in right now.

0: 3 David 31.
1: 31.
0: Respond to Curve 3 Hotel for past occurrence assault. Man punched an Uber driver in approximately about, it's going to be about a 50, 55 year old Indian male wearing a black jacket and pants. No medics was needed at the time. Uber driver want to make a report.
1: Very well,
0: copy. Copy, 2205.

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0: 3831. 31. We got an update to the other company for being black vehicles. Tags reading Tango X-ray Michael 2628.
1: Everyone, I copy. Are they on scene as well?

0: 3 David 31, that's affirmative.
1: Copy. I'm at Curve 3 Hotel. What was the description of the RP's name or the vehicle?
0: The first call RP is Hamadala Amaz.
1: This is copy. Is his number in the cab?
0: That's affirmative.
1: Copy. I'm on scene. I'm not seeing him. I'm going to attempt to contact him.

0: 26, I was just handed a gray unattended bag out of the men's restroom across from Charlie 24. I'll be taking the loss of found here in a few minutes.
1: Copy.

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0: line. 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
0: Out of Virginia, it's going to be Alpha 653-730-51. Should come back to a Alpha male.

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0: 31 of that V, RP, RP1s, Virginia Oil.
1: Three, David, 31, go with your Virginia Oil.
0: Maybe Bravo 659-055-87. Should come back to a Bravo mail.

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0: 2226.

0: 1 or 20.
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0: Yeah, lost and found for the patron assist. Got a patron. He's coming from bag claim 7. Needs to pick up his bag. It was placed in there.
1: Copy.
2: You're North 1, I can get that. I'm right here.
0: Copy 20. 3 North 20, you copy. He's coming from bag claim 7.
1: Copy. Did you still want me to respond?
0: Hold on, 1 North 20. 3 North 20, you're going to handle it?
2: No, 20, yeah, that's a good copy.
0: 1 North 20, disregard. 3 North 20 is going to get it.

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1: Doing it right now.
0: Copy. Okay, the owner's en route to come get it.
1: Copy.

0: 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Break, hold me one south.
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2: At the French, door 1, arrival, general land.
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1: 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They've just started the taxi.
2: Copy.
3: 3 North 20, the bug was returned to the owner. You can clear my list.
4: Copy that. Break 1 North 20.
0: 1 North 20, go off.
4: Yeah, you got your partner with you tonight, sir?
0: I do.
4: Door 1 arrivals in our lane for the unattended bag. 63's out with it.
0: Copy, all right. Clear gate 222.
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0: I'll be clear on a report.
1: That's a good copy, 31, 2245.

0: 27, I copy you now, right? 2246.
1: We just received a call that the passenger is having a stroke.
0: Copy, thank you.
2: Repeat
0: your last, hold your way.
2: 27, I'll be out of service for the remainder.
0: That's a good call. Thanks for your help. 2247.

0: Morning, Davis Webb.
1: 12.
0: Just got an update. The passenger was having a stroke. Call me a male, 50 L's.
1: Oh.
0: 2247.

0: 26 Tango, out of service. Have a good night.
1: Copy, have a good night, sir.
0: 1 over 21 scene.
1: Copy.
0: Go ahead.
2: Left DA 380, departed runway 30, no discrepancy.
0: Copy.
3: Copy,
1: have a good night.

0: Nor 12.
1: Yeah, vehicle gate alpha is an alarm showing held open.
2: Okay.
3: Sir, I'm here on S4. What's on all the alarms?
1: Yeah, it's coming up as held open.

0: Rock 1. Come. Can you come over to me? I'm over by Juliet, 1533 intersection.
1: Director 30. Casey was taking those trucks along to get to that gate.
2: Talk, I'm waiting for my escort to finish.
1: Copy.
3: Three North 30, I'm good. It can reset now that they've all gone through.
2: Okay, thank you.
3: Copy. 12, you can disregard.
4: Oh, all right.

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1: Go ahead.
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1: Go ahead.
0: That'll be 2139514.
1: Copy.
2: So you can clear my line. Sorry, call me around to the gas box.

0: Charles 1.
1: Go ahead.
0: Hey, I don't think I called the tower. Can you call them? Just let them know Bravo no longer here after this. We got two more to go, but after these two corporates had a signature, no more transitioning Bravo across the field.
1: Alright, copy that. So I'm at
0: the
1: FAA tower now.
0: Yeah, Rand may have told them, but yeah, they keep coming here. So I'll let you know when we shut it down.

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1: Go ahead.
0: Hey, gate's unlocked. They're going to call us when they have it reached here.
1: Tell me that gate's open. We left ICP now, and yeah, they'll get a call when they're opening up. I understood what she said.
2: Sorry. 2302, thank you. Ops, Jeff, ops.
3: Good.
2: Hey, we got about 15 more GA aircraft that need to get out from Signature area. And that's the way they're taking them.
3: Yeah, we can see what you think of. Yeah, it sounds like Green Tower is telling them to go to Foxtrot, semi.

0: 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We've got Bravo closed behind Bravo 67 and 71.
1: Bravo.

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1: Hey,
0: how is actually Colby 4 closed?
1: Hey, from the Hobie 4 is closed.
0: Copy that.
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1: 30, go ahead.
0: One day we 30. Respond to the Marriott Hotel. We have an accident at this time without injuries. It's going to be a black Lucid diplomatic tag and a white Mitsubishi box truck. Right side just before the Marriott.
1: Okay. Well, transport the rest.
0: Copy 12, transport the rest, 2312.

0: 30, I want to confirm you said no injuries.
1: That's affirmative. We have a report of no injuries at this time. No airbags deployed, black SUV, and a box truck.
0: Okay.

0: Airport 5, you have traffic for engine 303.
1: There is no 10 is actually out of service.
0: We're speaking with a Gay Gourmet rep now. It sounds like they're testing their system.
1: Yes, they are testing. Do you go back in service?
0: Correct, we're ready.
1: 2315.

0: 3 dispatch, did you say it's in the parking lot or is it off of aviation? Do you have a better location?
1: Hi, 1 David 30, aviation. Coming off the overpass. You copy 1 David 30?
0: Okay, in or out.
1: Copy, 2368.

0: David 30, can I get a registration check? Vehicle number 1 out of Maryland, we're ready.
1: David 30, go.
0: Out of Maryland, 7, Bravo over Tom, 4218, circle back to a showing 2027 expiration.
1: Copy.
0: Go back to a Fuso truck. I have a Maryland driver license for vehicle number 1.
1: Copy, go with the Marlowe. 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

0: 1 David Charlie Delta, with the Duffield Mercury Track.
1: David Lincoln Nora, 1816.
0: I'm going to read that back. Delta Lima, November 1816, is that correct?
1: David Lincoln Nora, 1816.

0: should come back to a black Lucid four-door sedan.
1: Copy.
0: I have a Virginia driver's license for vehicle number 2.
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0: Customer ID, Ethan Edwards, 62464736. I'm Mr. Ahmed Hassan.

0: Monday the 40th.
1: 40.
0: Monday the 40, an available unit of back. Respond to parking garage 1 for a domestic dispute. It's going to be level 1 near the shuttle stop. Got a report of people screaming at each other, women screaming for help. Whiskey male with a vest, plaid shirt. Hispanic woman with a white jacket.
1: 40, what garage was that again?
0: Parking garage 1.
1: I'm here, bro.
0: Copy. Break. Available unit 2 back.

0: 41. Do you have anything else on the actual location inside the garage? Just farm garage 1. Any other information on levels or row or anything?
1: Report in garage 1, level 1 near the shuttle stop. Nothing further. Important party is the witness at this time.

0: 1-41, are you copy?
1: Correct.
0: Copy, 2237.
1: 1-8, what is that, physical altercation or verbal?
0: This time we have a report, nothing physical. We just have a report of screaming at each other and a woman screaming for help at this time.
1: I'm direct, I'm in route.
0: Copy, 2337.

0: 31 Tango will be on.
1: Unit call, are we patriotized?
0: 31 Tango will be on route as well.
1: That's a good copy. 2338.

0: Sorry, did that unit say they're out with them?
1: Yeah, no, they're not out with them yet. Kirwan Tango 1, seen as well.
2: Copy.
1: 41, we have what appears to be the victim. We're still checking the area right now.

0: Unit, what level are you?
1: President Kitchen Fly.
2: I'm heading for slow everybody down. She's going to be there, and she's with her partner, and she doesn't know where he is.
0: 40 aircraft.

0: 1 David 30, you'll be silent already.
1: I guess.
0: Well, vehicle 1, contact. Valid expiration May 2027. No one. On a 2015 truck, OL comes back valid. That's the sound of a JNO 1. For vehicle 2, on a diplomatic tag, the vehicle is not identified in VSIN, no one. And the OL comes back valid, no one.
1: Sorry, I'm correct.
0: 2343.
1: 41 Tango.
0: 41 Tango, though.
1: I'm here with a German citizen. He's apparently staying in Virginia, so can you run him by name and date of birth in the DMV area? I got name and date of birth when you're ready.
0: So with the name and date of birth?
1: Last name, Thielen, Tango, Hotel, Echo, Lima, Echo, November. First name, Christoph, Charlie, Hotel, Romeo, India, Sierra, Tango, Oscar, Papa, Hotel. Middle name is Michael, common spelling. Date of birth is August 31st, 1967. Should come back to a white male.
0: Copy. On their last name, you said it was beginning with T like Tango?
1: That's correct.
0: Copy.
2: Ops, Ops 1, Taxman Echo now closed between Charlie 8, Charlie 14.
3: Copy that, 11:45.
2: Hey Jim, who is going to be in the field tonight? Electrician?
3: Vachmeyer.
2: Cover that.

0: many tanks are still available unit that is a mobile unit that has paperwork for exchange acknowledged.
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0: 2347.

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0: 41 Tango, I'm away from the cruiser. Can I get those returns over there?
1: That's affirmative. On your return, it comes back on a last name Thielen, Town of Virginia, Valley, no one.
0: 41 Tango, thank you.
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0: Alright, thanks.
1: You clear this time.

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0: 30 run up, locks closed, and Zulu between Foxtrot and Yankee 11.
1: Got it.
0: And hopefully that does it for our closures.
1: I think we're good.
2: I got another name and date of birth. This person's from Indonesia, but can run it out of the DMV as well. Got it when you're ready.
1: Copy. Go ahead.
2: Name Yancy, first name Rita, last name Yankee, Alpha, November, Tango, India, first name Rita, Whiskey, India, Delta, Alpha. Date of birth is December 6th, 1983. Should come back to the Asian female.
3: 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Repeat their last name.
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3: 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Repeat the other name.

0: 1 David 41 Tango. Repeat the other name, please.
1: Other name was Ananti Yankee Alpha November Tango India.
0: Copy.
2: 3-4.

0: Rendezvous, though.
1: I'd be giving them a run.
2: 22.
1: I didn't sound correct. Just stand. The fiance is over.
0: Yeah.
1: 40, I'll be following.

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1: 184, though.
0: Alright, they're going to be getting in a cab, Washington Flyer cab, 335.

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1: What do you want to say, go direct? I'll be conducting FI.
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1: 1 David 21, I have you as 1 David 21. Respond to the main terminal as the main level. It's going to be on the southeast end, the double doors. On the near the stairwell number 6, 4-door alarm, showing force open at this time.
0: Direct.
1: Copy.
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0: Hold on, Alpha Direct.

0: one day before. You had traffic?
1: In this regard, I was trying to get attention of one of the officers.
0: Good officer.
2: 743.
0: Are you in the car to go?
2: 743 being service is one day with 41. Good evening.
0: Good evening to you.
2: Adam 875.
0: Go.
2: Adam 879, Mark Mint Services, 1 David 41 Tango, Cruiser 381, positive cage, positive computer. Good morning.
0: Good morning. Good copy.
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0: Fine, David. Sorry, you clear your lens.
1: 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I'm still running that exchange.
0: Copy. Break. One David, 31, 31 Tango.
1: 31 Tango,
0: 1 Tango. 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Important party standing outside. It's going to be a wallet, black in color.

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2: 1-8-5, that'll be Centerville, Virginia.
1: 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Disregard Ashburn, it'll be Centerville, Virginia.
2: Correct.
0: Thank you.
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0: 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Respond to gate Alpha 15 for door alarm, Sean, held open, Alpha 15 jetway.
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0: 30 Tango.
1: Go ahead.
0: Yes, sir. Registration returns to a 2019 Chevy. Shown valid, no wants. Your Maryland OL, last name, Temiston, is valid, no wants, no restrictions, not found in Virginia.
1: Copy.

0: 24, he's trying to reset the alarm.
1: 24, unable to reset at this time. Stand by. Copy, reset.
0: Right now.
1: Let's reset.
0: Did you reset the sound?
1: That's affirmative. Reset at this time.
0: Yeah,

0: 9, David 24.
1: Yes.
0: Alpha 15 just went off again.
1: Yeah, 10-4, they're offloading. I'll have them close the door again.

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0: I'm westbound on the Village Toll Road at exit 17 prior to the turnstiles with a possible stranded motorist.
1: Copy.
0: Virginia tag, X-ray, Bravo, Tango, 1999. Looks occupied one time. Should come back to a white Mercedes sedan.
1: Copy.

0: 30, go ahead.
1: Sir, if you respond to the station, we have an Uber driver outside that's trying to turn in some headphones for found property. They left it in the Uber vehicle.
0: The vehicle's got a flat tire. We're going to put some flares out. They are in a safe location, but they have AAA responders. 4.
1: 1, David 30. How are you copying my last?
0: 30, direct and route.
1: You only call and repeat your last. You're in the call now, repeat your last.
0: The individual has a flat tire. We're putting flares out. That way the vehicle is more safe. It is in a safe location. AAA is in route.

0: first, 185 how you copy?
1: 10-4, I'm just looking to CAD. Were you still out on that call? I'm wondering.
0: Still copy.
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0: 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Good night.

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1: One day before, did you clear your last?
0: Sorry, that's a good copy. They left in a taxi.

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1: 31 Tango, what's up?
0: Was there any currency in that wallet?
1: No currency found.
0: That's a good cop.

0: Operation Shuttle 10. And sir, we're looking to get in a November taxiway, a beam Yankee 56 left flight.
1: On 2 o'clock.
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0: 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Gus. House 5, talk on radio. Go ahead, Brown 5. Now we're just talking with Kevin Corey. Never mind.
1: Sorry about that. I was outside. I'm on free.

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0: 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Should come back to a white Nissan Rogue. Occupy that number.

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0: Door 9, in the baggage area. Got a report of a found tablet in the women's restroom and stall number 2.
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0: 26.
1: 26.
0: Yeah, stand by on that found property. Door 8. Got sort of a subject in a gray hoodie, black pants, trying to fight with a tri-state employee.
2: 22, hold me in route to that.
0: Copy, 22, hold you.
1: 26, that was all 5.
0: Said it was at door 7, but he was walking towards door 7 at this time. Black male, standing about 6'1", skinny, has a hood on.
3: Dirty Tango, you can hold me in route as well.
0: Copy.

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3: 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Hispanic male.
2: Copy. Break 1, David 41. I just received your high hit. Is there anything else you can?
4: Good copy. I'm running the person that they're running.
0: Really, you went running down towards the south end.
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0: I'm westbound on the access road at mile marker 7. Got a stranded motorist, two occupants outside the vehicle, trying to change the tire.
1: Copy.

0: 26, so far nothing found on the arrivals level. Haul me around to the substation, we're going to camera footage.
1: Copy that.
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0: 26, I get the time of call.
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0: 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Moving up to North Sinatra crossover.
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1: I'm westbound with a possible stranded motorist on 267, mile marker 4.4.
0: You're on the access road.
1: Vehicle's on the access road. Looks like a Maryland tag. 519-315 Charlie over Foxtrot. I can't see in the vehicle.
0: Copy.

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0: 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I sent him to the cell phone lot. We can clear our last.
1: Copy, 133.

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1: Both.
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1: Good.
0: Last name Alpha Romeo Echo. First name Kilo Alpha Romeo Echo Echo. Mike, date of birth June 19th, 1999. Should go back to a blackmail. You run him out of Maryland, Virginia, D.C.
1: Copy.

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0: 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Should have once, not found in Virginia.
1: Direct.

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1: So.
0: Copy. 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Morning, David, 24, you can disregard, we got a call.
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0: 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The individual is seen walking towards the men's restroom and front of door 9.
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1: 41 Tango, though.
0: I'm on the off ramp for Rudder Road near Access Road, mile marker 1.2, with Maryland tag 4 Golf Juliet 5179. Occupy one time.

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0: Possible stranded northbound 28 under frying pan and floor exit.

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0: 24 got a elevator entrapment. It's going to be elevator 104. It's going to be by the South Pier. Tri-State employees stuck inside of it.
1: Got it.
2: Okay.
3: Triple 10 copies. We're going to take November at E56.
4: Triple 10, roger. And Ops 3, Ops 4, Rice Associates, want you guys to escort them out onto the AOA for site surveying.
3: Five, three, four, copy.
0: Thirty Tango.
1: Go for 30 Tango.
0: Yeah, you still there on the scene, or are you clear?
1: We're still on the scene.
0: 31.
4: 31.
0: Yeah, are you clear?
4: Negative.
0: Nor 12.
5: Yeah.
0: Need somebody to go by and close the TNC lot.
5: Yes, that's right.
6: 1020, I could respond.
0: Copy 20.

0: 20 welfare check.
1: Monday, with 20 go to welfare check.
0: I'll be in front of the Emirates safety counter. Name and date of birth. Last name. Lima Oscar November. Golf. Date of birth. June 23rd, 1972. This is an individual we haven't encountered before. I believe we have at least two FIs here in IAD. If I can have a unit check for me.
1: Copy. One David 20. What was the first name? You hear me long as the last name. What's the first name?
0: First name Teresa, last name Mel. Teresa is going to be spelled Tango Hotel, Echo Romeo, Echo Sierra, Alpha.
2: Direct 20. She's found standby, currently barred from DCA.
3: En route to Beck.
4: I cost clearance to extend the perimeter onto Kilo Kilo 1 for painting of those blank boxes.
0: Roger, Ops 4, are you available?

0: Officer, can you get in contact with Ops 4 and have them call the office?
1: Yeah, I'm not showing anybody on my list that Falcon has.
2: And they have two FIs on file, and then also they were arrested.
0: I copy, yeah, I was the one that arrested her before.
3: One David, 41, Tango.
2: 41, Tango, go ahead.
3: On your return, it's coming back for 2022, tell you that Highlander Valley, no one's expiry at August 2028. On the OL, comes back valid, nothing found in Virginia, no one's. On the last name.
2: Okay.
3: Copy.
0: Okay.
1: Alpha, I'm en route to back 20.
3: Copy.
4: Ops 3, he's calling shortly.
1: What's your location?
0: I'll be in the seating area in front of the MR6 counter.
3: Coming.

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0: 20 to 10, see if line is clear and close.
1: Copy that.
2: I'm on the scene, all there, top off roof.
1: Copy.
2: You have fire around?
1: Yeah, they just marked out on the scene.

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1: Go for 20.
0: What is her race?
1: Let's keep female.

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1: Copy。
2: Can you come back to the office so you escort the surveyors?
1: Copy, I'm on the way.
3: Nothing found in Virginia.
4: Ronnie, can I get a supervisor's firing notice?
3: Copy. One day we're fast.

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1: David 4, go ahead.
0: One David 20, request supervisor, Emirates. Feeding area for barn notice.
1: What direction?

0: 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The individual has been barred from the airport. You can hold myself and 30 on report.
1: Copy.
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0: 351-111-724.
1: Copy. And what state was that again?
0: Pennsylvania.
1: Copy that.

0: Star 5.
1: Fine.
0: Okay, returns to the last name Scott. Does come back with an open warrant out of Lynchburg, Virginia for probation violation.
1: Okay, I'm sorry. Yeah, all I heard was probation violation.
0: Yes, ma'am. Last name Scott comes back with an open warrant for probation violation out of Lynchburg, Virginia.
1: Copy.
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0: 2845, you're going to get the individual out. I'll be clear.
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2: 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I have Washington Fleet. Charlie Tango Tango 4877. Occupy one time.
3: You said Washington State?
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1: Copy, that's confirmed.
0: Copy.
1: Can you please send a hit?
0: Copy. Be advised also, it looks like you may have another want, but it's an in-state out of Harford County, Maryland, for a failure to appear.
1: Copy.

0: operations, you have a 520.
1: 520, go ahead.
0: Sir, just wanted to verify that all flights are in.
1: All flights are in.
0: Roger that, thank you.

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1: The front is gate Delta 11 jetway for door longshore held open.
0: That
1: one. 229.
2: Purple Fire, okay. 229.

0: 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We got a call. You can disregard.
1: 27, correct. Thank you.
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1: Not yet, stand by.
0: Okay.

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1: Good.
0: 1-24, you can disregard.
1: Several.

0: Nora 5.
1: Go ahead, Nora 5.
0: Are we on the second one yet?
1: No, ma'am.
0: Can I get the time when the first one was sent?
1: First one was... Zero 234.

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1: Copy 24.
2: Number 5. 22 is going to have one in custody.
1: Copy, one in custody. 0238.

0: Nor 5. Okay, we just spoke with Lynchburg. Apparently, they're saying now that the charges are not extraditable, but we're checking to see if it's permissible.
1: Okay, we're still in Virginia, so it's in state. Do they realize that?
0: Yeah,

0: 24, do we have any Spanish-speaking officers working at night?
1: I'm sorry, 24, try that again.
0: 24, any Spanish-speaking officers working at night?
1: 26.
2: 26, I speak Spanish.
0: 24, individuals trying to locate his vehicle, they're going to speak Spanish, kind of in trouble, trying to understand them. We're at C2, if you could come over here.
3: Is that door 6 departures?
0: It's going to be Charlie 2, garage 2, towards the elevators.
3: Copy.
4: Number 5, were you calling him again, or did you want me to call him?
1: Nope, we're on the phone with him right now. Stand by one.
4: Copy, thank you.

0: Door 5. Yes, ma'am. You ready to copy a number? You're going to need to talk to these people. They have no idea what we're talking about.
1: Go ahead with the number.
0: Stand by one.

0: 22, you ready?
1: Five, go ahead.
0: 434-455-5842.
1: 434-455-5842.
0: That's good, copy.

0: 41 Tango.
1: 41 Tango, go.
0: Hold me out on completing those F5s. Was still available for calls there.

0: 22.
1: Go ahead.
0: Yeah, apparently this must be permissible. They just sent over the paperwork for him to sign off on for a court date.
1: I copy.

0: Calvin 10, the 534.
1: Couple 10.
0: Yeah, my guy's on foot weed whacking around these aprons. I see you on November. You got anything hanging out?
1: Nope, we're in manholes coming across, working our way into the terminal.
0: 10-4, we have a tractor with a tank on the back. He has Roundup. He will stay away from you at least 20 feet.
1: Yeah, I would appreciate that.
0: 10-4.

0: right there, Mike, until I get my guys out of your way. I don't want to read that shit.
1: No, it's only the weed whackers up here.
0: Copy that. Thank you.

0: My guys, though, they're good to come through.
1: 10-4, yeah, we're just walking around. I just don't want no debris hitting them.
2: Yeah, we got a couple of people here, but they're right here.
3: I'll be clear for my terminal sweep. I'll be an admin completing FI, but still available for calls.
4: Copy. 305.

0: 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If you like some more, you have inspection.
1: Come on.

0: Ops 3 to 534.
1: 534.
0: Yes, sir. Is there a sweeper available that can come out and sweep the, some of these bees? But I know they're just painted, so we might have to wait about maybe 40 minutes.
1: Yeah, I'm lagging that the sweeper operator is going to be there at 4 o'clock.
0: Roger that. Thank you, sir.
1: 10-4.

0: 542 to 534.
1: 542.
0: Yeah, if you can, check the runner block of 15.

0: 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We're going to go ahead and take it.
1: He copies.

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0: Yeah,
2: southbound on 28, prior to exit 50. I have a white Subaru, Virginia plate, Tango, Foxtrot, Juliet, 5746. Should come back. Well, sorry, one occupant.

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0: Okay, Roger.
1: Roger, copy. Well, David 30, you want me to clear the economy lot?
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1: 532.
0: Yeah, last time I saw Lagan, they were over at November 1, November, and part of Kilo.
1: November 1, November, and Kilo.
0: 10-4, and I think one of them are still there, or officers should be there.
1: I'm on my way.
0: 10-4, thank you.

0: 522 is Osprey.
1: Go ahead.
0: I'm standing by for you at the where they painted at on the Holt Short and Juliet.
1: I'm on my way coming.

0: speed would be 27. 27. Hey, Charlie 11. 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Black male, orange vest on. Appears to be an EDM worker. And disregard, he gave us a call.
1: All right, thank you.

0: 502 Ops 3, it looks to be dry on this enhanced center line.
1: You have another location that we can go?
0: Correct. These enhanced center lines lead up to 119er, and then the other one on November 119er as well.

0: Fox 3 to 534.
1: Fox 3.
0: Yeah, is Lagan done, or they're coming back tomorrow morning?
1: Tomorrow.
0: Yeah, 522 will be, me and 522 will be working tomorrow night.
1: Tomorrow, so I'll get with you on the tomorrow.
0: 10-4.
2: 522 to 534.
0: 534.
2: Hey, advise them to bring a blower tomorrow. Because when they finish too late, they can blow it off, then I can pick it up on the side.
0: 10-4, and you want to charge a fee? You know, $20 a fee?
2: No problem. You take care of that.
0: And remember, no checks.

0: operations to 534.
1: 534, go ahead.
0: We are finished our project and we are clear of the field.
1: Roger, have a good day.
2: Five 2-2, Ops 3, there is a bunch of paint chips running from my location that need to be picked up.
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0: You can clean me from the info patrol. 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
1: Okay, with
0: Tango Bravo Papa, 7355, so come back to a gray Ram truck.
1: Copy.

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0: 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Break out, I'm still going to have traffic again in the same area.
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0: Out of Virginia, it's going to be 9717 Delta Golf. Come back to a white Honda van.
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3: Respond to the pedestrian door in the main terminal by the old FAA tower for a door long that's showing held open. Going to be in the stairwell. Copy, 408.
4: Go ahead, 12. Okay, cycle through. Are you able to reset on your end the alarm?
1: That's negative. It's still showing as held open.
4: Copy. Can you send maintenance, please?
1: Copy.
5: Here in front of my lights. That used to be SWAT 2.
1: Yeah, I just wanted to verify that tag. It was 9717 Delta Golf.
0: Copy, out of Virginia.
1: Yeah, I'm not getting any returns on that out of Virginia.

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1: Go ahead, 31.
0: You're running 5-5.
1: Copy, go ahead.
0: 5, Foxtrot, November, Romeo, Lima, 6, Hotel, 8, Sierra, Bravo, 0, 2, 0, 2, 8, 5.
1: Copy.

0: 31.
1: All right.
0: Okay, by then, comes back to a 2025 Honda, no wants. Is valid on that tag number you gave me.
1: Copy. I'll fucking take action.

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1: Copy.
0: Sure.
1: Copy, Challenger.

0: 31.
1: Fred?
0: Yes, sir. Registration returns to the 2018 Challenger. Show invalid, no once.
1: Copy.

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1: Go ahead, 22.
0: 22, can you add the notes to the CAD?
1: Yeah, go ahead. What do you want me to put in here?
0: I need a time of arrest.
1: You had one in custody at 0240 hours. Or correction, 0238.
0: Copy.
2: All right, 2-2, this is a little question of B for my lights.

0: Roger, you're doing.
1: There's some collection of beads, like, right in front of me. Looks like they're blown over. See them?
2: Go ahead, 31.
3: 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When ready.
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0: Fox, did you hit the split of the two intermediates right here? I found my lights, the split of the enhanced.
1: Alarm is reset. The gate is working properly. You can put me on a gate guard at this location, please.
0: Copy that.

0: All right, 522, looks good. Thank you very much.
1: You're welcome. Thank you.
2: Yeah, registration returns to a 2021 Toyota. Show them valid number one.
3: Copy, 1-4, can't respond to the issue.

0: Operations Ops 3 is completed on Juliet, November, hold short, 1-9.
1: Sorry, say that again.
0: Sweep completed at the MOT area where they painted last night.
1: Roger, thank you.

0: 31. Same location out of Virginia when ready.
1: Copy, here's another dispatcher. That's go to Hangar 4.
0: That's a good copy.
1: Go ahead with it.
0: Tango Charlie, Tango 6273, come back to a silver Toyota truck.
1: Yeah.

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I don't have the number at the moment.

0: 31, one parking issue. Same location again, traffic. Right.
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0: 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Should come back to a red Civic.

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0: 522-123, cleared on all runways and taxiways. Have a good morning.
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0: 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We're getting ready to clear out here at November and Kilo. We're going to send you guys out to pick up the X's.
1: Roger.
2: 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Ops 3 is en route as well.
0: 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We're just now clearing.
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0: Houston Ops 3, when's the guy coming that was going to go figure in? He's currently helping the guy on the 15 end.
1: Oh, he should be coming around Levy Road here any minute to you.
0: Hey, copy. I'll stand by.

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1: Ops 1, roger. So you guys don't need a whole bay later on today?
0: I don't believe so, no.
1: Sure. And about 1533, you got one more night for that closure, correct?
0: Yes, sir. We're coming in tonight.
1: Roger.
0: Thank you for everything, buddy. You have yourselves a good morning.
1: Have a good morning. 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
1: 24.
0: Yeah, door alarm. It's going to be the north baggage door, public side from the sea loading dock into the baggage tunnel. Card reader 236-237, showing force open.

0: Operations Treble 10 and company are clear of all runways and taxiways. Have a good morning.
1: Good morning.

0: Avenue, 30 traffic stop.
1: 4 David 30, what's your location?
0: I'm going to be on the down ramp from Aviation Drive to the eastbound Dulles Toll Road. Right shoulder. I have a registration through Maryland when ready.
1: 4 David 30, you say you're going to be on the down ramp Aviation Drive on the right shoulder?
0: 10-4 to the Dulles Toll Road, eastbound.
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0: Excuse me, 3 Edward Zulu, 1873, showing 2026 expiration. 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
1: I'm on 267 westbound near mile marker 5.5 with Virginia Tag, Tango, Mike, Lima, 1863. Should come back to a silver Toyota Camry. I spot one time.
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1: Possible stranded in motors, northbound 28, prior to McLaren exit.
3: Happy.

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1: 30, I'm issuing. Were you able to get a return for that?
0: That's affirmative. Combat vehicle registration suspended expiration April 2026 for 2019 Toyota. No one.
1: If I got half of that, did you say the driver was suspended?
0: Vehicle registration was suspended. OL comes back out. Not found in Virginia, no one.

0: Affidavit 30, vehicle registration was expired April 2026.
1: Ten-four, thank you.
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1: One David 31 Tango, you said one individual walking on the highway barefoot, McLaren, is that correct?
0: Copy.
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0: Well, David 30 to David 40. Is that you in the Echo Mark?
1: Sounds like a copy.
0: Can you meet me back here, please?
1: 40 repeat.
0: Can you meet me back here at the at this intersection?
1: Copy. I'm going to have to let this stop go, then.
0: You don't have to do that. You can do it later, Trev.
1: Copy. 40, Trev.
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1: East-west overpass exit heading towards Dillis Cobro. On the right shoulder with a GMC Acadia Maryland Tags 9 Golf uniform. Sorry, 9 Golf Yankee 7687. Occupy one time. Right shoulder.

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0: Lane 4, Terminal 1 checkpoint for two loaded magazines.
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0: Copy.
2: Number 5, can I get the call again, please?
0: Yes, ma'am. It'll be at Terminal 1 checkpoint, lane number 4. It'll be two loaded magazines.
2: Okay.
1: 30 Tango, myself and 30, en route to back to call.
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0: 573.
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0: 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Snow once, negative CCH.
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1: 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I'll be right.
0: 25th.

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0: 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We got a report, possible stranded motorist, female with a flat tire, no other info.
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0: 185, is that Spokane and Service Shed?
1: I did get a mock going, yes, stand by.
2: Hey, 200,
1: sir. I see you, 2 David 82. Did you copy direct westbound Dove's Hole, Google Building?
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1: Copy that. Copy.

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0: We're with that potential stranded motorist on 267 westbound, mile marker 5.5, left shoulder. It's a white Kia Sportage SUV.
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0: 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They have a spare, so we'll stand by until 82 gets here.
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1: I copy 607.

0: for your case is to be available by... 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
1: Norma.
0: Norma, be advised, we have a pending call for a parking complaint. It's going to be just before the MTC lot for a tractor trailer parked on Smith Boulevard, and we don't have any units available.
1: We have somebody out there.
0: Copy.

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1: Affirmative. We have a call for the Aviation Worker Inspector Program. There's a checkpoint near the South Concession Hallway, and a weapon was located. We don't have any units available besides 2 North 31 Alpha.
0: I copy. Still being around. What type of weapon was it?
1: A 4-inch blade.
0: Direct.
1: Copy. And 2 North 31 Alpha, do you copy?
0: Doing off of energy.
1: The Aviation Workers Inspection Program, there's a checkpoint at the South Concession Hallway near the escalator. They found a weapon. It's going to be a 4-inch blade.
0: Copy.

0: 3-1-Alpha. I have an escort. Is there another unit that could go to that?
1: Copy, I have an escort. North Texas copied. He said that other unit should be logging on shortly.
2: To North 6, 22 and 23 right now.
1: Copy, 0623.

0: 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Where's your escort so I can put you on a call?
1: Signature.
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1: Adam 884, go ahead.
0: Mark Green Services, 2 David 30 Tango, vehicle number 3318, no change. Good morning.
1: Good morning. Good morning, 630.
2: Adam 813.
1: Adam 813, go ahead.
2: I'll be in services, 2 David 30.
1: I copy 631.

0: 23, what's the location of this call? 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
1: It's going to be the south concession hallway near the escalator going down the stairs to bag claim at card reader 1426.
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0: RP is requesting an ETA.
1: 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We're close. One mic.
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1: Sir.
0: RP is requesting an ETA.
1: 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We're close. One mic.
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1: 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Good morning.
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2: 22, I got Washington, D.C., driver's license, 21, right?
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1: Be advised, officers on scene issued a notice of violation and confiscated his badge for 7 days. He's been escorted out of a secured area. All units to be clear, I'll be conducting a complete MFI.
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1: 1 David 41, go on.
0: 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Transition me over to 2 David 41. Send cruisers for 81.
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0: 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Have a good morning.
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0: 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It's going to be under the Delta 35-8 apron level staircase fire doors.
1: 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Copy that. I'll be around.
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4: The camera's
5: not facing the door until after the activation, but is showing a male in a blue hoodie with a high-vis vest in the area. Unknown if he actually set it off.
4: Copy that. Thank you.

0: Can you move 42? I have your turn, Junior, ready.
1: 42, then.
0: That comes back to the 2025 blue Toyota expiring May 2027, negative 1. RL returns as a Fisum Adara. She's valid, negative 1. Correction, he.
1: 42, thank you.

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1: 41, go ahead.
0: Westbound toll, mile marker 1.8, coming out of Virginia, Tango, Bravo, X-ray 1028, a white Ford Crown Vic, occupied 3-1 Thompson.
1: I copy 700.
0: Okay.

0: 42,
1: I'm okay. You can start 310.
0: I copy 703. North 27. Hey, respond. We just received an additional door alarm. It's going to be at Delta 43 Jetway. They're advising that the door didn't close all the way.
1: Copy. Will you receive the call?
0: We received a call, but it's just reporting only. They weren't the person who opened the door.
1: Copy.

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1: Copy, let me move.
0: I copy 705.

0: Nora 27.
1: 27, what card reader for that door alarm at Delta 35?
0: 27, you actually disregard. We did receive a call, 445.
1: Copy that. I'll be en route to Delta 43.
0: 10-4. Correction, affirmative.

0: 27, you hold me out at Delta 43.
1: 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Number 23. Are you able to respond to the elevator incident at elevator 96? It's going to be near the checkpoint.
0: Oh.
1: 0708.

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0: 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We should be clear.
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0: I've got a reset. Looks like they're going to be boarding an aircraft.
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2: 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One issued and two written warnings also issued.
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0: Hi, I'm 855. Adam 855, go ahead. Coming in service, that's 2027, cruiser 3335, positive in the team page. Good morning.
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0: Respond to the area near gate Zulu 9. We received a 911 immediate hang-up from a number. Coming back to that general location, check and advise the area.
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0: Response to gate Charlie 26 for a forced open door alarm. I'll be reviewing playback now.
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0: for anticipation.
1: Apple Fire, okay. Medic 302 was patient, 738. JV 27, you can disregard. The violator just called in. 27, pass it.

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1: 41, go ahead.
0: Sounds cool. Exit 9, Bravo, going to be just past the toll booth, Santa Virginia, Victor, Yankee, Bravo, 3000. It's a Greyhound Daytona, Chris 551 time.
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0: Respond to the APM Echo train station ground level to the northeast stair. It's going to be tier 2 for a held open door alarm.
1: 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Is there anything on playback?
0: Negative. We don't have any cameras for that area yet.
1: Copy. I'll be in there.
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0: Respond to the Lasuni pass occurrence. Can be terminal 1 off center below pass and ID on the apron level, room Alpha 1172. Reference to an employee that stole strawberries.
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0: 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What's that room number again?
1: 172.
0: Copy.

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1: 42, go ahead.
0: I'm going to be on Rudder Road, just prior to the split. It's going to be Virginia Tech. Tango, Yankee, Romeo, 5261. Should come back on a Mercedes-Benz, black in color, what's that?
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2: 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Could be a two-door blue BMW occupied one time.
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0: Today the 27th. You can disregard that new alarm. The violator called in.
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did it in 24. Respond to Alpha 6 for a forced open door alarm. Uh, 758.

0: 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Are you Ocean King?
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0: That comes back to a 2011 black Mercedes expiring June 2027, negative once. Virginia Commercial OL returns to a Jian Shin, valid OL, valid Commercial OL, negative once.
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0: Respond to the FIS under gate Charlie 3 ground level for a forced open door alarm. I'll be reviewing playback.
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0: 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We'll have you park street side west. 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
1: Communications to all units, be advised the station in Terminal 1 will be off limits from 0800 to 1300 for waxing of the floor, 0820. 820.
3: 27, did you see on the camera the person swiping through the door?
1: Negative, she came on from the other side. She came in from the terminal out to the AOA. I couldn't see if she swiped or not.
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1: Okay, thank you.

Communications to all units, prepare to copy Apollo. My name is Fiona. Look out for the following missing juvenile out of Arlington County. Subject is going to be Camellia Tacona Perez. Date of birth 11/8/2009. White female, brown eyes, brown hair, light complexion, 5'2", 123. Last seen wearing a white long sleeve shirt, white sweatpants, black and white sneakers, carrying a pink and white backpack with a shark mouth. 08/29.

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1: Virginia Tango, go ahead.
0: Charlie 580-22073. Should come back to Asian male.
1: I copy.

0: Soy quien Gabriel.
1: What?
0: 84, go ahead.
1: Unsure if a work order exists for this already, but could you send a work order for eastbound access mile marker 4.1 left shoulder for two deceased here for removal?

0: 84, what was the reason?
1: For two deceased deer for removal, please.
0: I copy you, 34. I copy you, 35. 30 Tango, I have those returns.
2: Good.
0: Tag comes back to 2024, gray Tesla, expiring May 2028, negative once. OL well returns to a leaky, valid, negative once.
2: Copy, thank you.

Communications to all units, stand by for a Volo out of Arlington County. Be on the lookout for a missing juvenile, Camila Tacona Perez. Date of birth is going to be 2009, November 8th. Whiskey female, brown eyes, brown hair, light complexion. 5'2", 123 pounds. Was last seen wearing white sweatpants, a white long sleeve shirt, black and white sneakers, and carrying a pink and white backpack with a shark mouth. She was last seen today, unknown hours. If you come into contact with the individual, contact the PSCC, 839.

0: Canary 12. 12. 12. Respond to the Air BP Fuel Service building for a 911 hang-up. 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Okay. 841.
1: 12 is that street, sorry.

0: 错。That address was coming back, like, at the Menzies building. I checked with them. Everything's okay over here. I'll be clear.
1: I copy 849.

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0: Give me a rutter road by the Sunoco with a Maryland temporary tag, Tango 2870453 with a black four-door Sienna, occupy, looks like two-ton.
1: I copy, 15.

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1: Go ahead for 31.
0: 21, oh, correction, 31, respond to the stranded motorist. It's going to be on West Entrance Road near the ramp from DW onto the airport in the FAA lot. There's going to be a vehicle changing a tire. It's called in by optional vehicle description.
1: Copy, show me around.
0: You're right, 52.
2: Well, 60 to dispatch officer, unattended vehicle door for departures. There's a silver Lexus SUV. A K-9, please.
0: Copy. You're right, 52.
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0: I copy, 53.

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0: Flag returns to 2022 Blackway to Siena, expiring 08-2026, negative once. OL returns to a Jorge Rodriguez, valid Maryland OL, not bound in Virginia, negative once.
1: Thank you.

0: Hey, Maxwell, to the TCOs on departure 7. So, 6 is the dispatch. You can have K-9 disregard, driver turn. I'll take an issue.
1: Copy. Copy, 0855.
2: K-9 is 51.
0: Dispatch, he raised the TCO on the departure 7.
2: K-9 12, say again.
0: Raise TCO on a departures level. I just want to tell them something really quick.
2: I copy. 2 David 51.
3: 51, go.
0: The vehicle that you all have at Zone 4, I put a trainer aid on it. If you guys are going to move anytime soon, he let me know so I can pick it up.
3: Send you on copy, it's 53, I'll let her know.
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1: Respond westbound, Dulles Access, near mile marker 7, for a possibly abandoned black Nissan or Honda. Unknown west shoulder.
2: Got it.
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1: That's going to be a negative.
0: I have two unattended Honda Accords as on to. They were just search negative response.
1: Copy. K-9-12, did you also want S2 Plus notified?
0: That's fine. If the officers want to come up here, I can stand by. I'm going to go get the training aid off the vehicle. It's on board.
1: I copy. To David 34.
2: $2.20. $2.20 for me.
1: Negative 22.
2: Thank you.
1: Just want to gauge Charlie 23 for lost property. Caller is not on scene. They advised that they possibly left their iPad in the restroom near gate. Charlie 23 is going to be a great iPad with a black hardcover.
2: Charlie 23.
0: Yeah, 13. Was that in the women's restroom or men's restroom? I'm at the Seagate now.
1: I'm verifying with the call taker.
3: Thank you. Box 41523. 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On channel 4 Bravo.
0: Yeah, so be advised, the owner just returned for the vehicle. She's calling her dad for the second vehicle.
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0: only a test, it's only a test. It's on test, it's on test. It's smashed out and daily crash on test. I'm primary out of here.
1: Clear.
0: PSCC out of here.
2: I'm clear.
0: Harbor PD, are you on? Yes. Harbor PD, everybody have a great day.
3: What's going on?

0: Command to 40, are you Ocean King?
1: 40, I'm okay, I'm measuring.
0: I copy 928.

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0: One of the cleaners just turned in a pair of AirPods that was found in the second Winwin's restroom and the Charlie Gates. I'll hold on so I'm taking the lost sound later.
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0: 31, show me route to escort door 6 departure.
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2: Go ahead. Michael, what was that location for the bag? You said Delta 18?
3: Stand by, he's on the phone, I'll get right back. Did you want to say that?
1: I copy 931.
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2: Ops 83.
4: United wants a mechanic to go out to check the engine. It sounded like they were going to walk out there, but I told them not to. So if you could go to the ramp area and pick up a maintenance guy and bring him to the aircraft.
2: Copy. Delta 18?
3: Correct.

0: Ops, Ops 1.
1: Go ahead, 1.
0: Alright, the maintenance guy just drove out onto the taxi lane.
1: Alright, yeah, we'll take his badge then.
0: Affirmative. I came to do a circle around the aircraft. I saw him waiting at Delta 18, and for some reason when he saw me pull up to the aircraft, he thought he could come out here. He said that the office or whoever he spoke to cleared him out here.
1: I will give Retta a call back.
0: Copy.

0: 22 North 22.
1: 22.
0: You can actually disregard. We just received a call.
1: Copy. Thank you.
0: 08 to 36.
2: North 60 to dispatch. Just issued an unattended, a ticket of unattended black Nissan Maxima, valid registration, 05 departures, and I have yet to see. Hey.
0: Zero 936.

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1: Cell phone 1.
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1: Copy.

0: Ops 1.
1: Cell phone 1.
0: Yeah, can you give me a landline, please?
1: Copy. Can I take care of this engine first, or do you need me to call you?
0: I want to talk to you about the incident.
1: Copy.

0: 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I'm intended bag at door 7 arrivals, be a champion, blue and black backpack. I'm cleared with K9, I'll be taking it to Lost and Found.
1: I'll copy. I'll hold your route to Lost and Found at 938.

0: 34 Alpha, traffic. 34 Alpha, go through traffic. Hold me on northbound next to Garage 2 on National Ave with a Maryland plate 2 Delta Golf 0117, shipping back to a Subaru Outback occupied one time.
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1: Taxiway Echo is closed. Taxiway Echo is closed between Juliet and Gate Charlie 18.
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0: 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Should come back to Douglas Wayne Phillips.
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0: 30, I copy. 949.
2: All right, copy that. What's the violation?
3: Failure to secure gate. From what I understand, it came third party through PSCC.
2: All right, copy that. I'm wrapping up over here.
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1: Foot.
0: I have a 4 SoCan alarm at the hold room at gate Bravo 49. Review on playback now.
1: Yep.
0: 950.
2: Curtis, F1, disregard 118, disregard 118.
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0: pass off to.
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0: Hey, Brian, it's pretty gusty out here. I don't know what our wind gusts are at. Might want to send out a weather page.

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1: Stand by for reset. 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
0: Yeah, be on the down ramp off the east west overpass to eastbound. Show me Virginia, Robert Edward David, Mary Young Paul. Took one time on a Burgundy Tesla, got a Virginia oil with her.
1: I copy. Go ahead with the Virginia well.
0: B-Boy 653-08-283. And I have no connection on my FDT, so I'll need returns.
1: I copy. Can I get the first letter of that Virginia well again?
0: B as in boy.
1: I copy. Stand by for returns.

0: 36, have you turned?
1: Okay.
0: The registration comes back to a 2023 red Tesla. The expiration is 1/2027. It's valid. No wants. The Virginia OL, I'll say the first and middle, which is Sai Krishna. The valid Virginia license, no wants.
1: Got it.
0: 959.

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1: Copy. Three, four, Alpha traffic. Good. Hold me out, northbound National Avenue next to Garage 2 with a Maryland plate, 2 Golf Bravo 1381, took him back to a Honda Civic, occupied one time. Donna 2.

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0: Respond for a parking incident at gate Alpha 31 AOA side. It's going to be a Donata tug blocking the entrance of the concourse. 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
1: 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Keene, Grand and Curtis, 45 Mike, between arrivals door 5 and 6 for a Maryland tag, 1 Delta Romeo 2283. It's going to be on a black Chevy 4-door sedan.
0: Copy, 1024.

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3: 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Guys. Hold me out northbound National Ave next to Garage 2 with a Maryland plate 24087, bring them back to a white Alfa Romeo SUV. Since we have

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1: Please answer, go ahead.
0: Confirming tags for the vehicle. Maryland 24087. We just put a new number in the CAD. Charlie November. Copy that.
1: Alpha, I have a Puerto Rico license when ready.
0: Go ahead.
1: Hello, it's going to be 722-9897. Should come back to a Jonathan Vincente Maldonado.
0: Sounds right to you.

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1: 30.
0: 30, respond with fire. Over by the taxi parking facility, 2701 Thomas F. For the unconscious.
1: 30 to unconscious.
0: 1034. Copy, 1034. Toyota RAV4. RV says it's in the middle ground floor, third party.
1: 30, copy.
0: 1034.
1: 31 Alpha, can you repeat the location again?
0: The taxi parking facility, 2701 Thomas Ave.
1: Okay.

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1: Air profile, are you okay? Medic 209 and route, 1035.
0: Thirty-three,
1: go ahead.
0: You've been at Swift 5, Nick Curtis, Lima 401, Virginia Tech, Alpha Kilo, 3383.
1: Yep.
0: Hey, Gray, Toyota, in again. Again, 5 Mike, 341.
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0: 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Clear me from my last. Head me on to the unconscious.
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0: 6, Fox has been removed from taxi lane Delta, being the midfield docks. It was a lug bolt and lug nut.
1: 5, removed from taxi lane Delta, mean midfield docks. You said a bolt?
0: Yeah, it's a lug bolt and lug nut. Appears to be from a mobile lounge.
1: All right, copy that.

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1: 41, go ahead.
0: Northbound on 28, going to be at Innovation. Out of Virginia, Sierra Tango Juliet 1280. It's a white Ford Transit van. Houston, one time.
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2: 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Taxi lane Echo has been inspected and reopened full length. 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

0: 51.
1: 51, go ahead.
0: 51, I'm in zone 1 by information desk, West End. I have an employee here who claimed that somebody took their phone from the courts. Could you send an officer to come and assist them, please?
1: Copy. Is this the info desk by the West checkpoint?
0: That is correct.
1: Copy, 1130.
2: Park employee.
1: David 51, is it a smart car employee?
0: That is correct.
2: Yeah, 40, I already spoke to her. I'm en route to review camera footage now.
0: Okay, copy, thanks.
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0: 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Hold me on another follow-up. This time's going to be a Turkish Airlines.
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0: 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It looks like the door was cracked open. No individual seen.
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0: Could you send Ken on if you plus 01 departure? Unattended vehicle. Would be a gray Toyota van, Virginia cab.
1: Copy. Ken on, so back up. 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

Today the 12th. Well, respond for a nonverbal confirmation at gate Alpha 20, elevator 1 by the Air France lounge. Okay. 12-13.

Copy, 1216.

0: well. 12, go ahead.
1: Everything's okay with the elevator. The employees are stating people are mistaking the call button for the concourse button.
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0: Door same, car reader 513, north end of National Concourse, the National Hall across from Capital One Landing.
1: County's hold, I see.

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1: Six, I try, Ocean King.
0: Ocean King, unit can disregard that flock and comes back to that vehicle.
1: Copy, units can disregard the flock hit.
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0: 20 dispatch. 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Excuse me, unattended bag. It was in TSA's possession, but I'll have K-9 sweep it just in case.
1: Copy. Post 3.

0: Mississippi. 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
1: Communications, standing unit coming across a black wallet within the last hour, acknowledge. Negative response, 1239.

communication. 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
1: Okay.
0: Anybody come across this fighter batch around the V gates?
1: Communications to any unit coming across the fighter batch in the area of the Bravo gates. Acknowledge. Negative response, 1240.
0: 312 for direct, thank you.

0: 12, I copy. Is there a gate that that door is closest to?
1: Copy. It's going to be right below gate Charlie 4.
0: Okay, thank you.
1: 1242.

Yeah, 13. There's no passport in this restroom. Copy, Canyon 13. Thank you. What was that? 444.

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1: Go ahead.
0: Respond for an unattended bag at gate Delta 3. It's going to be a dark gray backpack in the seating area in the corner. Copy, 1245. 2 Diva 30, do you copy?
1: Copy.
0: 1245. 12, I'm here. Did you have anything on camera? Copy, standby.

0: And it's almost like a reset when you get a chance.
1: Copy. I'll go ahead and reset on playback. It doesn't show anybody enter or exit the door.
0: I can't hear you well. It's still going off.
1: Copy. It's been reset. On playback, it shows that nobody was seen entering or exiting the door.
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0: 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Busy rating.
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0: 65. Can I have SV Plus for assistance outside of door 4 arrival? I have a vehicle that needs a jump.
1: What kind of vehicle is it? Is it in or outer lane?
0: It's going to be the outer lane. It's going to be a Subaru Legacy, golden color, outer lane.
1: Copy that. We'll advise. Have the patron either put the hood up or put his hazards on. 1257. Copy.
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3: 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I'll be clear.
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1: Eastbound on the toll, mile marker 0.4, right shoulder. I have an individual that stopped to look for their wallet. They believe they might have dropped it out by the exit of the blue lot, possibly. If you don't mind, could I have an officer to my location to double check with the individual to see exactly where their wallet may have been located?
0: Copy. 2 David 30.
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0: Respond to eastbound Dulles Toll Road, mile marker 0.4 with 2 David 84, individual lost the wallet, might have dropped at the exit of the blue lot.
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0: 20 Omaha, patron assist, terminal 1, escorting an elderly lady to her gate. Doesn't speak English.
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0: 3, were you able to raise 21?
1: 21? I'm helping 40 on his. Roger, I'm going to Delta 3 on it. Do you have anything?
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1: 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You have anything on playback?
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0: 27 on playback. It looks like a Baker male, blue hat, yellow vest, black shorts, and black backpack went through the door. Copy. Do you see him dropping through the door? Copy. He did swipe before he went through. Copy. I'm in route. 1332. 2 David 33. You can disregard. We got a call.
1: 33 direct. Thank you.
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0: 31 Alpha, 1 South. To North 6, north to that blockhead. That's the same vehicle from earlier. Units can disregard.
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0: 2 David 33.
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0: Respond for a nonverbal confirmation at elevator 1455 at back claim 10. Was able to hear the people in the elevator but cannot confirm.
1: I'm the right one.
0: 1341.
1: 21. You're clearing from 45. We have elevator call.
0: That's a good copy. At back, claim 10. One, is that back, claim 10?
1: Oh, God.
0: 1342.

0: 21.
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2: Someone, can you actually have 32 respond to elevator call? I am out. I was about to be approaching 40 individuals that you looked for earlier.
1: Copy, 1342. 33, are you direct?
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2: 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We got a truck that's having problems entering, and apparently he has wet concrete, and we're trying to get him on the field.
3: I'm currently off campus trying to get back on property, so I'm going to be a bit of time before I can get there.
2: Okay, copy.

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2: yes, ma'am. I'll be clear for my patron. This is Freddy. 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

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Stand by for playback.

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0: Copy.
2: Forty,
3: go ahead.
2: Hold myself in 21 on the Metro platform with a possible larceny suspect.
3: 40, I copy. Just confirming this is in regards to the bad claim 12 call.
2: Correct.
3: I copy. I'll let they guess.
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1: That's correct.
0: 1404.

0: 2 David 40.
1: 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Anything more units at Metro?
0: You need another unit to the Metro?
1: No. Speed it up.
0: Copy.
2: Doing rough.
0: Copy. Rough. 1407.
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0: 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When those units are coming up, can you have them talk to the station manager, have them hold the train?
1: 31 copy. 1 mic out.

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0: 1409.

0: Houston, I think 12-5 to service. Have a good afternoon.
1: 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Copy. Three David 30, are you in service?
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1: 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Was that 2 David 41 or 3 David 41?
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0: 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Playback.
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0: Respond to the Dulles Jet Center for a forced open door alarm.
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0: Stand by. We have two alarms going off, one at the hangar, one at the lobby.
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0: 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Go ahead. 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I'm ready. Tango Echo Juliet 2062 should come back to a silver Tesla occupied one time.
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1: 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I also have an Iowa driver's license when you're ready.
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0: No comes back to Anthony Damiano LaBruna, license, no one, at the Sound of Virginia.
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0: to lower 30. 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
1: Hey, Dora.
0: 1431. 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
1: 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Yeah. 1432.

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0: 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So check expiration for me, please.
1: Would you repeat that tag?
0: Tango, Charlie, Juliet, 2773.
1: What state?
0: Virginia.
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1: ones. Good, copy, no action.
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1: 30.
0: David
2: 27.
0: 27. Respond to gate Alpha 16 for a welfare check. The RPs dropped off their father at the airport and is not responding to her, and they want to make sure that they're okay. The RPs at gate Alpha 16, he's wearing a black jacket, black pants, and a black backpack. He's an Indian male, 69 years old. He's 5'10", and the flight leaves at 15:10.
2: 3 David 12, you can leave both of those units in service.
3: Yeah.
2: We'll take it.
0: Copy, 3 David 12. 3 David.
1: I'll be here today also.
0: Copy, 3 David 30, 2 David 27. You're back in service.
1: Correct.
2: 27 I call. Thank you.

0: in 10.
1: 3 David 12, you can leave both of those units in service.
2: Yeah.
1: We'll take it.
0: Copy, 3 David 12. 3 David.
3: I'll be here today also.
0: Copy, 3 David 30, 2 David 27, you're back in service.
3: Correct.
2: 27 I talk, thank you.
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0: 3-20, are you in service?
1: Four, y'all give him a call. 20, go ahead.
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1: Copy that, I'm in my room.
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0: 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ETA, okay, let's go. 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
2: 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Negative response on the bags. 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
2: 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Good afternoon.
1: Good afternoon. 1447. Good afternoon.
3: David, did you fly out of service? 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

0: 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We got a call.
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0: 1455.
1: 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In the cab.
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1: 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A female fell and she's bleeding from her knee.
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0: 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Call the sergeant off.
1: Three North 63.
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1: 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Was it for an inbound flight?
0: Didn't say, sir. Just a report for an unconscious passenger.
1: Okay, thank you.

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2: 1536.
3: Seven.
2: Okay, now 7.
3: Is it card reader 205?
2: Card reader 215. Hangar 3, first floor, stairwell door.
1: No.

0: Sweet Ava 30. Respond near Gate Delta 16, United Ops main entrance door, lower level for a forced open door alarm.
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0: 1542.

0: 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You can disregard. We got a call.
1: Okay.
2: Departures door 5, limo enforcement, still available for calls.
0: Me.
1: 30.
0: Respond to gate Delta 4, jetway, for a forced open door alarm.
1: I got it.
0: 1542. And by, we have a parking complaint.
2: Go ahead.
3: Going towards lot uniform, it's a U-Haul van with the lights flashing. There's no one in the van.
1: Stop.
2: Third one.
1: Lance Avenue, should I call?
3: Copy. 1543. You can clear it.
1: Somebody answered. Can you clear my last?
0: Copy, clearing last. 1543.
1: 24, clear. Going to be a refusal.
0: Copy, patient refusal. 1543.

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1: Norbus.
0: Norbus, I have 31 Alpha calling the Sergeant Bones. Alpha, go.
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2: Copy. Is it transport or no transport?
0: Transport refusal. Just got a wheelchair from Air Canada.
2: Copy. I looked for footage and there is none.
0: Copy. Three David 24. Playback shows a white male with a black jacket, orange vest, with a black backpack entering the stairwell door.
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1: 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Do we have any courtesy on that?
0: It's a negative.
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1: Copy that. Do you have descriptors as well as the last four of the social?
0: Copy, standby.
1: 33.
0: Can you respond to that unattended vehicle, door 6?
1: Okay.
0: 1611.
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0: 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I'm sending you all great, I'm in a special detail, Nash Park, you see.

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0: Respond to gate Charlie 9 AOA side to assist fire in a fuel spill. It's still actively pouring, not in the drains. A few gallons.
1: Copy. Can you repeat the location?
0: Gate Charlie 9 AOA side. Copy.
2: 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I can take that.
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1: Copy.
3: 20, did you have traffic for me?
0: So I have the descriptors and the last four of the social when you're ready.
3: Go ahead.
0: £780, brown eyes, black hair. Last number of the social is 9224, and he has a gold tooth.
3: Copy that. Go ahead and send the hit. And if you could run a CCH and have that prepared at the sergeant's office, please.
0: Copy.

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0: 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Looks like the spill is contained. We'll be investigating.
1: 10-4 Fire, okay. 3020 on scene. Spill is contained. Investigating. 6019.
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1: Four 5, can you have 3 North 50 call the Sergeant's office? Go ahead.
0: Respond to the Chick-fil-A near the Delta gates to assist fire. Male passenger is bleeding from the mouth. Correction, it's going to be assist fire for a seizure.
2: 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Call me to 513-514. 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
0: Copy.
5: Well, what gate is that Chick-fil-A near?
0: So the Chick-fil-A is going to be near the Delta gate.
5: Copy, which Delta gate?
0: Next to Delta 11. 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

0: 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We don't have any other location. We're looking on the cameras to find it.
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1: Sir. 320, still on scene. Aircraft is 737, overfilled on the right hand wing, still leaking. Maintenance is on scene, attempting to correct the fuel leak. Cleanup is in progress.
2: Airport fire, okay. Phone 320 still on scene. Aircraft is a 747, leaking from right wing. Cleanup is in progress. Leak is still active. Maintenance is attempting to correct leak. 1629.
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0: 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Did you have traffic?
1: Yes, can I get a courtesy on a black Suburban Chevy? Maryland tagged us on the door 7 on arrivals for 30 minutes, please.
0: Copy.
2: 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We're direct.
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1: Yes, please.
0: Copy. 1632.
1: Close, I go. Clear your last.
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1: 47, I'm in service.
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1: Oh my God.
0: The hit was confirmed and they will extradite.
1: Copy that. Is all the paperwork passed at the sergeant's office?
0: Not yet, stand by.
1: Copy that. Advise an update once it's done.
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0: We're firing from 320. Fuel leak has been stopped. Cleanup is still ongoing. From 320 back in service.
1: Yeah, we're firing okay. It's been stopped. Cleanup is still ongoing. From 320 back in service. 1637.

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0: 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I'm on the foot patrols at Dalton Terminal.
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1: Got unattended vehicle, zone 2 departures out of Virginia. No response. It's a gray Nissan.
0: 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Reno 32, are you on service?
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2: 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Tango, Echo, Delta, 6041. 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

0: 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We saw the gate, Alpha 31. 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
0: 30, run courtesy to the same vehicle for an hour and a half. He works with Lion picking up some e-bikes. So run courtesy for an hour and a half in this vehicle, please.
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0: 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There was one parking ticket issue as well on that.
1: Okay, 1654.
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1: 30, I'm direct. I'll be quick.
0: 1654. Can I clear both units?
1: That's correct.
0: Copy. Clear both units, 1655. Break 24, you can disregard. We got a call.

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1: Sound up.
0: Eastbound VTR, mile marker 3 out of Virginia. Tango Golf Lima 6737 showing 27 on a black Mustang GT. Looks like one time on bus.
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1: 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I'll give that.
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2: 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Tango Echo Romeo 1546 showing 12 of 25 on a pickup truck, unknown make.
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2: 25, meet me out on the door scene in terminal 2 for car rear 1455.
0: Oh, nice.

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1: 41 traffic. Morning, go ahead.
0: 20, the warrant and paperwork has been faxed to the sergeant's office.
1: Copy that. Can I have an available sergeant to check for paperwork?
2: Yes, I'll check when I clear my stop.
0: Copy. 41, go ahead with your traffic.
1: Eastbound 267, mile marker 1.6, left shoulder, Virginia plate, Sierra, Victor, November 1062. On the pilot, gray in color, one's on.
0: Copy, are you on the access road or toll road?
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0: Copy.
4: Sorry, I can check that for it.
2: Six, I copy. Thank you.

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1: 40, go ahead.
0: Eastbound toll, mile marker 25 out of Virginia, uniform Sierra Victor 8616. It's a gray Audi, one time.
1: Copy. Respond to the stairwell door across from gate Bravo 14 for forced open door alarm. Check and playback.
2: Right.
1: That's going to be card reader 443. Three David 12 Tango.
0: Good.
1: Respond to vehicle gate 117 Alpha for a forced open door alarm.
0: Copy. En route.
1: Copy.
0: That paperwork has arrived at Sergeant's office. Call here.
1: Copy, 20, you direct. Three, David, 24. Respond to the Air France lounge near gate Alpha 20 for a nonverbal elevator.
0: I'm going to route.
1: Copy. It's going to be elevator 1.

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1: 27.
0: 1716.

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0: Copy, 17-17.
1: Right. 41, repeat. Writing.
0: Copy. Hey, David 27, you can disregard. We got a call.
2: You said 27?
0: That's correct. 3 David 27. You can disregard.
2: Is that me right?
0: 17, 18.

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1: 54. Can I get a check for an auto vehicle at a Robert 23? It's a black Chrysler van parked at a Robert 23 on the tender.
0: 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K95. 1719.

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1: Can I get K9 as well? A Labrador 3 for an unattended bag outside.
0: Good.
2: The playback shows a whiskey female with red hair, burgundy jacket, black pants, and appears to be flight crew.
0: She was.
2: She entered the door from the terminal side.
0: Okay.
2: Seventeen

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1: 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Pulls outside for an unattended bag.
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0: 3 David 30.
1: 30.
0: Respond to the Sunoco gas station for a possible fraud in front of the gas station. It's going to be a gray Toyota SUV. The RP is stating his card was charged, but he's not able to get gas.
1: Yeah, 5. Negative response on the bag. There's going to be a small bag containing sunglasses that's going to go to lost and found. The other bag has food in it. It's going to be discarded.
0: Copy. And the response on the vehicle?
1: That driver returned. It was part of the group that was with the buses.
0: Copy, 1728.

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1: Yes, ma'am, go ahead.
0: Disregard.
2: One thing, do you have any playback for that alarm?
0: Standby, reviewing playback.

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0: 61, can I get a unit to 48 Alamo Saddle Lane for a patron refusing to move?
2: Okay.
1: Seventeen 29.

0: 34, what kind of vehicle is it?
1: CC1,
2: you can district 5.
0: Copy.
1: 1730.
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0: Are you taking that bag with the sunglasses in it to Lost and Found? Or do you still have it?
1: Sorry, well, I thought I had K9 for 5 Lost and Found. And I-5, I have that bag.
0: Copy. The owner is returning. They're 15 minutes away.
1: 10-4, I'll stand by over by door 3 arrivals where it was.
0: Copy.
1: They're on threat.
0: Copy.

0: 25, can you turn for my last break? Can you hold me out on 22's call, please? I'll also be available for any call that comes out as well.
1: Respond to gate Delta 4 for a forced open door alarm.
0: 27 to it.
1: Copy.
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1: What is that?
0: 1741. You can disregard. We received the call.
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0: 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We got a call.
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0: 1744.
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0: 后面有人用 Border Patrol Charlie and Delta Gates。
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1: 20.
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1: Yeah, 5, go ahead.
0: The owner of the bag is returned. They're at curb 3 Charlie, wearing a black hoodie, gray sweatpants, a red bandana. They're at curb 3 Charlie.
1: Can you inform that individual they need to come up to door 3 arrivals? That's where their items were, and that's where I had to toss one of the bags of boxed macaroni in there if they want to reclaim it.
0: I copy, 1753.
2: 31,
0: copy. 31, go ahead.
2: Yeah, I'm at Plum Aviation, Oxford Dulles, total eastbound, out of Virginia, Sierra, Uniform Hotel, 3653 on 8 Black, Sierra 417.
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0: Margarita 17121. Flight call from Delta 1 and call reader 17119. Yeah.
1: Repeat that card reader.
0: It's going to be 17121 and card reader 17119.
1: Copy.

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1: Sorry.
0: Can you repeat that tag one more time? The Virginia tag.
1: Sierra Uniform Hotel 3653. Should come back to a black TED RAV4.
0: Copy. North 26, are you there, Brett?
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0: 31, Vision Ranch.
1: 31, repeat.
0: Vision Ranch.
1: Copy. We got negative results on that tag.
0: Yes. Yeah, the registration on. In front of him.
1: Copy.

0: 27.
1: Last unit, repeat.
0: 27.
1: 27, go ahead.
0: Do you have a door alarm going off in the target?
1: That's correct. We have a door alarm at gate Charlie 25. Just came in.
0: Correct. I'm in the area.
1: Copy.

0: 27, that alarm's been reset.
1: You should be receiving a call from the violator.
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0: That's correct. We just got a call.
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1: 405 departures, Virginia for hire, at 2 X-ray 5711. Keep going back to a Canada, guess would be 1-7.
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0: Bravo 6081 5058. Black Mountain.
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2: 5 traffic.
1: 5, go ahead.
2: Eastbound DTR mile marker 7, out of Maryland, 5 Golf Sierra, 7537, showing 27, red Ram pickup truck, looks like one time, I'll advise.
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0: 51 Alpha, can I get an officer to zone for departures for lost item?
1: Copy.
2: KNI-5, the owner of this item's returned up here to door 3. She has possession. We'll be back in service.
1: Copy.
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1: 1803.

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1: Go ahead.
0: Okay. Respond to gate echo 55 for a force open door alarm.
1: Thirty-one. Did you create a call for my traffic stop? I don't see it here.
0: It looks like it was cleared off. I can reopen it. Are you Ocean King?
1: Yeah, I'm currently on it. Can you reopen it, please? I need to get the call. Tell me the call.
0: Copy.
1: So I'll send you back in service.
0: Copy.

0: 31, you've been placed on that call. It's been reopened.
1: Thank you.
0: 1806.
1: 31 Alice Junior.
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0: 3 David 5, are you Ocean King?
1: I'm okay, I'm issuing.
0: Copy. Last unit, did you have traffic?

0: Hey, David 21, did you have traffic?
1: Hey, yep, that was the pilot reported the covering on the sign that we put there to block the arrow to turn right, so no fun.
2: It's gonna be a booster seat. I'm taking it to Los Angeles.
0: Copy.
2: Everyone, 3-1-9.
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1: Repeat, there was backup noise.
0: Traffic stop.
1: Go ahead.
0: Is the downramp Bravo number 7891. 182 Dodge Caravan,
1: 31 repeat, there was a lot of wind.
0: Out of Virginia, Victor Bravo November 7891. Location is going to be the down ramp from aviation on the Dulles East.
1: How many?
0: Two dog fire to one town.
1: Copy.

0: Anyone?
1: Has anyone came up with a blue luggage that was at zone 4 departure about 10 minutes ago?
0: Three David 21, did you have that blue luggage from zone 4 departures?
2: I don't recall being sent to a blue luggage.
0: I copy.
3: 41, driver.
0: Go ahead.
3: Eastbound toll. Mile marker 9.7, right shoulder. Virginia tags Victor Juliet, November 2452. And via black Chevy Suburban, occupied 4 times.
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4: 42, go ahead.
0: Respond to 41's location, eastbound Dulles Toll Road, mile marker 9.7, to assist with traffic.
4: One issue on that last stop. What was your last traffic, please?
0: I copy. 41 is at eastbound Dulles Toll Road, mile marker 9.7, 4 times.
3: 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Following directing.
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1: 9-5.
0: Grand courtesy, please, is Zone 3 departures at the end of the valet area on a black Ford Explorer, Colorado plates. The state police, they're at advanced party for an escort they'll have tomorrow. In about an hour, please. They're scoping out the route.
1: Copy. Copy, 31, you said issuing?
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1: 5, I'm clear. 1 is you.
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0: 42, go ahead.
1: I'll be eastbound on the access road, mile marker 10.2, tag out in Maryland, 99109, Charlie over Kilo, black Honda Accord occupied one time.
0: Copy.

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1: Yep. Vehicle zone 3 departures. It was ticketed already by traffic control. We're going to go ahead and sweep it. Stand by.
0: Copy.

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1: 42, my cat's disconnected. I've got a Maryland driver's license. Are you ready?
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0: 12 Tango, standby. 42, go ahead with the Maryland driver's license.
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0: 42, I have your attendance when ready. Maryland TAG comes back to a 2014 Honda expiration September 2026. Shows it's stored out of Loudoun County. Maryland OL comes back to a Anthony Santos Garcia, valid, not found in Virginia, no one.
1: 42 on copy, I'll be issuing shortly.
0: Copy.

0: 3 damage 41.
1: 41.
0: Respond to the eastbound Dulles Toll Road, mile marker 0.5 for a hit and run. The RP's car is a white Hyundai. They're on the right shoulder. No injuries. The car that hit them is no longer there.
1: Where am I, copy?
0: Copy, 1829.
1: Can I five?
0: Can I five?
1: Can I five, grand courtesy to a blue Toyota RAV4, going to be a Delaware registration up at Zone 4 departures. About 20 minutes, the driver needs to help elderly passenger inside.
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1: 5, go ahead.
0: I'll be westbound at 6.1 out of Virginia, Whiskey Michael Zulu 4202, showing April of 26, Blue Honda Pilot.
1: 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Are you on the toll road or access road?
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1: 10-4, nothing further, thank you.
0: Copy. 3 David 31. General Dynamics hangar for a forced open door alarm.
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0: I'll be in traffic, so.
1: Zero 5, is this the same vehicle?
0: It's a different vehicle. I'll be westbound in DTR at 3.8 out of Virginia, 2309 Alpha Delta, showing 25, Gray Accord, one time.
1: Copy.

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0: I'm having issues with my computer. Can I give you a Virginia OL to run, please?
1: Copy, go ahead.
0: Tango 638-32460, last name will be Sittner, and I'll be issuing. And I'll need returns for the tag as well, please.
1: Copy. It's a bag claim, too, for an unattended bag.
2: Sorry.
1: 1838. Hey, David 40, are you Ocean King on that hot hit?
2: 40, okay, thank you.
1: 1839.

0: David 5, I have your returns when ready.
1: All good.
0: Virginia Tech comes back to a 2025 Honda, expiration March 2026, no once. Virginia OL comes back to a Neil Andrew Sittner, valid, no once.
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1: 41, can you advise the location of the individual? I attempted to call them. The CAT notes say westbound. The title of the incident is eastbound.

0: going to be eastbound, Phillips Hill Road, mile marker 0.5.
1: I am eastbound, mile marker 0.7. I did not see any vehicles pulled over to the shoulder.
0: Copy.
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1: Eastbound access, mile marker 1, right shoulder with Maryland plates, 9, Foxtrot Charlie, 7711. It's going to be a Volkswagen Taos, white and color ones on.
0: Copy.
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0: station?
1: Eastbound access, mile marker 1, right shoulder with Maryland plates, 9, Foxtrot Charlie, 7711. It's going to be a Volkswagen Taos, white and color ones on.
0: Copy.
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0: 1846.

0: 34, I'm here. You start K9.
1: 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K9 says, no, 7. I got 1846.

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0: 41. I'm going to be at a possible accident.
1: 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What's your location?
0: I'm going to be just at the intersection of the exit 10 westbound side. Going to be with two vehicles. I'm going to speak to them. The first vehicle is going to be Virginia Tech's Sierra X-Ray November 2048. 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
1: Five is negative on injuries.
0: Copy, 1849.
2: 41, the second vehicle still is going to be Virginia Tags, Victor, Echo, Delta, Alpha, Romeo, Tango, Hotel. Should come back to a white BMW
0: X3.
2: Copy.
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1: Copy, it's going to be a minute. I'm still in the main terminals.
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0: Team 51.
2: Stand by, boss.
0: Five.
3: Well, I'm seeing a bus 274. It's going to be a curve to hotel. No response on a white handbag. We're going to take it to a lost and found.
0: Copy. Three David 12 Tango, you can disregard.
1: Copy.
0: Number
4: 3. We have a unit responding to Boston Sound. Someone wants to check to see if their ID is there.
3: Fifty-one. I just recently turned on my ID. So I'm 32. I'm not sure that's the ID.
4: Negative. I told him to go away. That lost the sound.
3: Copy.

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1: Can we call back that individual for the possible hit for us from earlier and get a better location? And can we get another unit to that? She just called me back. She's not really sure where she's located.
0: That was for the hit and run?
1: Right, from 10 minutes, 10 miles ago.
0: Copy.

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1: 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Right shoulder, Tavi out of New Jersey, Tango 44, Uniform Delta Hotel. It'll be a black BMW X1 occupied 2 times.
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0: Respond to the hit and run. We called the RP back. She's unknown if she's northbound or southbound on 28 Access Road. She's in a white Hyundai on the right shoulder.
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0: Copy, 1904.
2: Hey, that's all. What was the location?
0: MTC.
2: Copy, I'll be him up.
0: 1904.
3: What are you doing? I'm okay, I'm ready.
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0: 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Are you Ocean King?
1: Yeah, we're good.
0: 1907.

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1: 40.
0: Driver vehicle 2, Virginia, Virginia. Oh well, when you're ready. Charlie, 660-54091.
1: Copy, 1908.
0: No need for returns.
1: 1908.
0: Forty driver, vehicle one, we're ready, out of Virginia.
1: Go ahead.
0: Bravo, 660-05-737.
1: Copy, 1908. 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
2: 27.
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2: 27, no, I'm not. I'm still in the main room.
1: Copy, disregard. We just got a call.
2: 27, direct.
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1: 1909. 3840, you got a hot hit.
3: Reset.
1: Before, standby. 3840, you got a hot hit, Ocean King.
0: 49, my guy.
1: Copy, 1909. You're able to close the door.
3: Just close.
1: 1910.

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0: 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Respond to CBB Secondary. Individual called in, worried about their elderly mother. Wants to PD verify if they're still in customs. Individual's name is Paula Beneva. She's a whiskey female, 72 years old, 5'3", blonde hair. Last heard from her mother yesterday. Believes she might have been in Moscow at the time.
1: 21, Derek. Please put those information on the card. We'll be around.
0: Peter. Piece of information in the CAD. Copy 33.

0: 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Charles, we are okay. I'll just kill 15.
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0: 21.
1: CPP said it that there wasn't an individual by the name was giving that arrived at the 70 screen area. We head over to the Qatar Airways to get in Qatar to verify the individual arrived here.
0: 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Which airways was that?
1: Qatar.
0: Copy. 1941.

0: Operations Ops 1. Ops 1, can you look up a badge for me when you're ready?
1: You go right ahead, sir.
0: It's going to be 1169761 with American Airlines, and can you see if he has any prior violations, please?
2: Stand by, sir. Mr. Kelly Brew has no recent violations, meow.
0: Ops 1, roger, thank you.

0: 3 David 30, did you clear your last?
1: Oh, yeah, sir.
0: You said that's correct?
1: Yes, sir. I'm clear.
0: Copy. Respond to the GSC main lobby door hanger for a forced open door alarm.
1: Copy.

0: Brady of the 30. Playback shows a Baker male, black shirt, black shorts, long black hair, appears badged, enters the door, and a white male with a white hat, black sweater, follows him in.
1: Andre.
0: 1949. 26.
2: 26. Can you hear me once, sir?
0: 1949.

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1: 26.
0: Can you help me one time, please?
1: Copy, 1950.

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1: 34.
0: Respond to gate Zulu 10 ramp door for a forced open door alarm.
1: Copy.
0: 1951.
1: 30 on flame, activate your badge.
0: 3 David 34, you can disregard. We just got a call.
1: Copy.
0: That's correct. They did appear badged.
1: Copy. 1952. 25, you can call units one last.

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1: Can I get courtesy for a white Mitsubishi in Maryland tag? Departures door 6 for 30 minutes.
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0: Mike Delta, 1027-5596-213, ACP Maryland.
1: Copy. 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

0: 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Everything's good. I'm in service.
1: 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Sorry, do you have your returns when ready?
2: Go for 30.
1: Marilyn OL comes back to Arena Valdimonova Bozhevska. Valid, not found in Virginia, no ones.
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0: 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Call PSCC.
1: 5 direct.
0: Plenty of two.